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1: Spring is my love. You saw spring rustling in the trees. Fill my heart with delight. Rebirth of all kind. 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

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So let your mind flow.

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1: 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Deaf boys kicking it, so have no fear. 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